0: be saved.
1: There's an old saying in Tennessee. I know it's in Texas, probably in Tennessee, that says, fool me once, shame on you. It fooled me. We can't get fooled again.

Thank you very much, ladies and gentlemen. Right now, I got to tell you about the fabulous, most groovy Bell Bottoms. Bell Bottoms.

I'm going to tell you a story about what happened one night in a women's prison. I wasn't there, but the story goes like this.

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2: When you do your best, you can, I tell you, when you do your best, yeah, that's all you can do. You, me, and anybody else. So they always tell you.